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Farm-raised catfish, a fathomless beginning, seeks mermaid of primordial waters for upstream marathon and depthless stream of consciousness. Armless conductor of styrofoam orchestra seeks brass-sectioned robot for radio broadcast of new symphony written in blood. C-sharp for details. Dead organist seeks prenatal plastic surgeon for everybody knows job in purgatorial pursuit of skeletal bones sent down the wrong pipe. Handyman foot doctor with specialty in dog paws seeks Elizabeth Taylor type for long walks in circles and pumice stone skipping in the fountain of youth. Young nigga seeks truth.

Jesus in England, only one man sue. 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

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He's riding hard to catch that herd, but he ain't caught 'em yet. 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All the horses snorting fire.

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And when the kids began to hang around,

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Who's the hardest? Who's the hardest?

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They hate me, they love me, they hate me. 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Just say when, and I'll take you to my TARDIS. Who's the hardest? Who's the hardest?

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You got to be able to recognize it. You got to be able to ask yourself, hey man, is this a dream?

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0: 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They saw a lion here and there, scorpions, snakes, how they were aware of those hidden stairs and the cars that would pass without brakes. 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As they approach a village, they ask for the chief. Chief, we have traveled far. Would you have a hut and a mat in your village for us to get some rest? The chief answers with a big voice.
1: Welcome, strangers. You may sleep here, but you must know that in this village, we have a custom of long standing. People may sleep here, but on pain of death, they may not snore.

For one stranger wakes up and he hears a noise. He also hears another sound. The sound of the villagers sharpening their knives, ready to kill the strangers. He quickly thinks of what he can do to save their lives and starts singing a song on top of the snoring.